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1: I hate the winter, can't stand the cold, I tend to cancel all the plans, but when the heat comes, something takes a hold. Can I kick it? Yeah, I can.

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0: 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I can see you just in white. I cannot see in the colors and not it's to be right.
1: 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Don't say tomorrow.